0: Rhema 99.7, speaking life through great Christian programs. Inside the Living.
1: Jonathan Edwards, one of the great preachers of early American history, resolved never to do anything which I would be afraid to do if it were the last hour of my life.
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1: A word on joy and thanks. 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

0: That's another great track on the home of contemporary Christian music, 99.7 Rema Jarvis Campbell with People. That's his third album track as well. It's nearly 20 to 4. And before that, some great local talent, Elevation Worship with Alleluia. We've got McCready Brothers with Rise shortly. Stay tuned.
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0: We're so thrilled that you've made time to be with us. I'm Daniel Britton saying hello today to Woody Wright.
1: Hey, hey.
0: Heather Parker. Gene McDonald. Tori Taft.
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0: 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Bill Gaither.
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